Double the rock, double the fun. It's a double shot weekend. Classic Rock, 98.7 WNLC.

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it's got something for you. Tell you what it is. I'm your ice cream man. Stop me when I'm passing by. Oh my, my, I'm your ice cream man. Stop me when I'm passing by. See, now all my flavors are guaranteed to satisfy. Hold on a second, baby.

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East Lyme, New London, Norwich.

0: And the E Street Bands and Glory Days to wrap up our classic rock block for this hour. 98.7 WNLC. Good morning to you. I'm Ron Drew. Beautiful day today. Hey, coming up this weekend. This weekend, by the way, is going to be very busy. A lot going on. The Relay for Life is happening this weekend, this Saturday, at Dodge Stadium in Norwich. The Relay for Life with the American Cancer Society. It's an all-day event. It's going from 10 in the morning till 10 at night. It's going to be some live music throughout the day. Magicians, raffles, lots of stuff going on. The Relay for Life, it's more than just a walk. 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

0: Steppenwolf and Magic Carpet Ride to wrap up our classic rock block for this hour. 98.7 WNLC. I'm Ron Drew. 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